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3: 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As many times that we love, we share love and made love, it doesn't seem to me like it's enough. 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
1: Tonight, we don't think, we don't wait. 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